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We go drink drinks and take shots until we fall out like the roof on fire. 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

0: kamu.
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3: Teman terbaik kamu.